0: Hotel Star, good evening, Artic 118,
1: Arctic 118, what's your standard point, Flight Level 300?
0: Flight Level 300, Artic 118.
1: Arctic 118, come up on T48.
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0: would be a 224 Mikhail.
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0: I'm not showing you connected.
1: 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What's your code?
0: Charlie Zulu Uniform Lima.
1: Deva? 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

0: 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We'll stick to the HF.
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1: Just looking at some weather up ahead again, and just wondering if we could direct the T-toll.
0: Stand by. Candidate 5, I'm going to request for the next sector in a minute.

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0: Cargo King 232 Heavy Master Plan, roger. 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
1: 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Okay, 232.
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0: Heavy, normal, 370, CPLC.
1: PNX 901, heavy, much of Thunder Mesa.
2: Montreal, good evening, Delta 258, heavy, flight level 370.
1: Delta 258, heavy, much of Thunder Mesa.

0: good evening, Air Canada 337, 266, climbing 280.
1: Air Canada 337, at the front of Roger, climb 5 up 330 initially.
0: Climb at same flight level 330, Air Canada 337.

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0: It was at 675, come up 13377.
2: Was it 675, 13377?
0: Was it 675, Roger?

0: good evening. Two calling at the same time. I got Kitner East 3519 and a good evening.
1: Connie 262, flight level 340.
0: Connie 262, heavy, much of fun, good evening.

Okay, understand, direct to Max R on course, down for Delta 220 Eddie.

0: 813, Montreal.
1: Go ahead.
0: WestJet 813, I have crossing traffic for you after Pele. Would you be able to settle 360?
1: Yes, sir.
0: If you want it now or would you like to delay?
1: Oh, let's go now.
0: WestJet 813, Roger. Climb settle 360.
1: Climb 360, WestJet.

0: Montreal Delta 42 Heavy 370.
1: Delta 42 Heavy Montreal Center, roger. Third cousin position, direct inbox on course.
0: Direct inbox on course, Delta 42 Heavy.
2: Montreal FedEx 1 Heavy, flight level 320, close.
1: FedEx 1 Heavy Montreal Center, roger.

0: I just want to clear the flight plan says maximum 83, but ADSB says maximum decimal 7 minor. Just confirm your speed.
1: Say again for FedEx 1.
0: FedEx 1, flight plan says Mach 83, ADSB says Mach decimal 7 minor. Can you just clarify?
1: Yeah, we're holding 7-9. Does that work with you?
0: No problem. I just want to update my system.
1: Okay, copy that.
0: And confirm you were given 3 speeds by Gander?

0: Desert 501, medevac. I have the latest wildlife missile system.
1: Metro Desert 501, medevac. Actually, she picked it up for the top of the hour. So thank you for offering.
2: Montreal, bonjour, KLM 282, heavy, level 3, 5, 0.
0: KLM 282, heavy, Metro Center, not true.

0: heavy, 4 level 370 CLP. United 901.
1: Montreal, Tommy 262, flight level 340.
0: Tommy 262, Montreal.
1: Montreal, good evening. Delta 258 heavy, flight level 370.
0: Delta 258, Roger. Third seven position, direct Jan Joe, on 4.
1: Directly to Jan Joe, Delta 258.

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2: Montreal, hello, Giants, 750 Heavy,
0: flight
2: level 4, 0-0,
0: keep it going. Giants, 750 Heavy, Montreal Center,
2: sure, confirm,
0: Mach number.
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1: 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Eric, on about 337, contact Edmonton Center, 132.6.
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0: 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Good day.
1: 3462, West Jet 813. United 5-8 Heavy, with your flight level 330 CBD LC.
0: United 5-8 Heavy, Montreal Center, roger, clear cousin position, direct cat flight, encore.
1: Understand, present position, direct cat flight, encore, United 5-8.
0: Roger.
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0: Shamrock 988, Montreal Center, roger.

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0: 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Giant 750 heavy, flight level 400.
1: Giant 750. Blizzard 501 Medevac, contact Montreal Center 132.25. Good night.
0: Control 7 now, 132.25, Blizzard 501 Medevac. Good night.

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2: Roger, Al Center, FedEx 5217, flight level 320.
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0: Okay, I'm going to take out the 35 Mike, I believe it looks 340.
1: Qatari 35 Mike, Roger.
0: Montreal, good evening, Delta 258 Heavy, flight level 390.
1: Delta 258, Roger.

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1: FedEx 1, roger.
0: United 5-8 Heavy, flight level 330.
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1: Karma Joe?
0: Oh, sorry about that. FedEx 1 requesting flight level 340.
1: FedEx 1, climb level 340.
0: Thank you much. FedEx 1, climb level 340.
1: FedEx 1, Roger.

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1: November 550, Kilo Romeo, Montreal Center, Roger, third second position, direct to Raiden, on course.
0: On the way to Raiden, and then on course 550, Kilo Romeo.

0: 0264.
1: Narrow Mexico 026, heading the trail center, roger.
2: Good evening, I care the one. 0, Mexico 5730.
1: Flight level 360. 9310 Victor, Montreal Center, roger. And confirm the Scandinavian 944 was also calling Montreal on the switch.
2: Scandinavian 944, we're with you, Montreal 370.
1: Roger.
3: Montreal, good evening, I have found 6734 AV, flight level 360.
1: Airfound 6734, heading Montreal Center, roger, bonsoir.
2: Bonsoir, monsieur.

0: 990 Heavy, flight level 350.
1: United 990 Heavy, more afternoon, roger, good evening.

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1: 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Good evening.
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0: 00 in heavy on sky level 360, Tiffany Oceano.
1: Terminal Mako 00 in heavy, Molly on center, roger, Buenas noches.
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0: 56, go ahead.
1: Yeah, we did that request on the Gibson Seaport Russell 37 Shadow. Did you get it?
0: Alright, there's 656. Okay, I have it in the back pages, but it didn't pop up on my screen. Flying to flight level 370.
1: Flight level 370, right there, 656, thank you.

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1: Montreal, American 194 Heavy 370.
0: American 194, Morrison, Roger.

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1: Delta 164, I have EMO asymmetry.
0: Flight level 340.
1: Kista 38 heavy, my ass.

0: Control Center, this is clear for Desert 501 Medevac. 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Say again, please.
1: Desert 501 Medevac, when you're ready, descend to flight level 290.
0: When ready, descend 290 for Desert 501 Medevac.
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1: Okay, 787, thank you, 0264, thank you.

0: Hotel Center, good day, United 912, we're level 350, we're getting a good ride.
1: United 912, Montreal Center, roger, and that's the plane ahead.
0: Thank you so much.

0: Good evening, Montreal, Alaska, 180 heavy, flight level 370, light drop.
1: Alaska, 180 heavy, Montreal Center, roger, 334, in that area, disabled.
0: Hey, I'm sorry, I just totally missed that. Could you say it again?
1: I said Alaska, 180 heavy, Montreal Center, roger, first report of airplanes in that area, disabled.
0: Sounds good, thanks.

0: Montreal, Mr. Rouge, 2102, flight level 320.
1: I'm sorry, in the test again?
0: Okay, Rouge, 2102, flight level 320.
1: Rouge, 2102, Montreal, Center, Roger, Montreal.

0: Victor 7798, Montreal.
1: Victor 7798.
0: Yeah, I received your request about your speed. Don't worry about it. It was just to put the, to update the, your current speed for Gander. But I know that at the Oceanic Entry Point, you will have your crossing speed.
1: Okay, thank you. Just a comment on the course
0: of this week. Yeah, sure. No problem. Thank you.

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1: Emperor Michael, send United 507, call
0: Delta 144.
1: Delta 144, Hibby. Montreal Center, Roger, good evening.

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0: 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Didn't get your check-in.
1: Oh, I'm sorry, I thought it said monitor for United 507.
0: That's okay, no worries.
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0: United 948, heavy, Montreal, center, roger, Montreal.
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0: United 262 Heavy 39 Germany.
1: United 262 Heavy, Montreal, Spencer, Roger, Marshall.
0: Marshall. Number 9, Charlie,
1: X-ray,
0: heavy, flight level 370.
1: 10 Rock, Liner, Charlie, X-ray, heavy, ultra rail, center, Roger.

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1: Air Canada 850 heavy, Montreal Center, roger.

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0: Nova 124, that's real. Delta 144, that's real.
1: Delta 144, go ahead.
0: Yeah, received your request for hire, showing in the ocean tab here on my side that Gander climbs button with 370 for you for the crossing. So you still want to climb and want to come to Gander in approximately 20 minutes. You'll check with them if 503-90 is available.
1: I will just stay here and talk with them then.
0: Okay, so I just sent unable to your request.
1: Montreal, good evening. United 760 Heavy, flight level 370.
0: United 760 Heavy, Montreal Center, Roger.

0: Charlie, Virgin 20 Victor, flight level 390 Cowboy CPLC.
1: Virgin 20 Victor, heavy, Montreal Center, Roger, Roger.
0: Montreal Center, good evening, Virgin 86 heavy, flight level 390.
1: Virgin 86 heavy, Montreal Center, Roger.

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1: November 551 Foxtrot Romeo, Montreal, Center, Roger.

Eastern 90 Heavy, Montreal Center, Roger, no complaint, okay.

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1: American 136 Heavy, Montreal Center, roger, hold on.

0: Regional Center, good day. This comes 455 Heavy, so 370.
1: This comes 455 Heavy, Montreal Center, Roger, bonjour.
2: Yeah, Catania 355, Hello Center, 350, that's back to Eggman.
1: Barry 355 Heavy, Montreal Center, Roger, bonjour.
3: Montreal, good day. This comes 453 Super, 370.
1: Delta 453 Super, Montreal Center, Roger, hello. And proceed present position direct, Clavey, on course.
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0: Tomahawk 960, would you favor 250?
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1: 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Is there a two-way call about 3-5?

0: 551, Foster Romeo. Fly level 450, CDO.
1: November 551, Foster Romeo, Montreal Center, Roger.

0: required. We did get a message, though, that you still want an RCO from us.
1: It's not me, it has to be addressed to Gander. Gander, and but that's showing that they already put a altitude and routing for you and the system. So let me just take up a minute, I'll get back to you shortly.
2: That's a very good morning. Service I
1: 0 0 0 0 0 0 0 0 0 0 0 0 0 0 0 0 0 0 0 0 0 0 0 0 0 0 0 0 0 0 0 0 0 0 0 0 0 0 0 0 0 0 0 0 0 0 0 0 0 0 0 0 0 0 0 0 0 0 0 0 0 0 0 0 0 0 0 0 0 0 0 0 0 0 0 0 0 0 0 0 0 0 0 0 0 0 0 0 0 0 0 0 0 0 0 0 0 0 0 0 0 0 0 0 0 0 0 0 0 0 0 0 0 0 0 0 0 0 0 0 0 0 0 0 0 0 0 0 0 0 0 0 0 0 0 0 0 0 0 0 0 0 0 0 0 0 0 0 0 0 0 0 0 0 0 0 0 0 0 0 0 0 0 0 0 0 0 0 0 0 0 0 0 0 0 0 0 0 0 0 0 0 0 0 0 0 0 0 0 0 asphalt, and there is a slight reroute, but the Gander Center will check up with you at approximately 15 minutes, or 5 minutes. And it's after this new waypoint, there's a echo return November uniform. There's some new points and search and the routing there, but the slight reroute.
2: Okay, the 82 is mature. I will just wait for that reroute from Gander, but on our end, we were not expected to do anything else, I guess, as we're making sure.
1: No, if you, well, usually you have to put the RCLs to Gander, but I'm showing that they already give you a routing and an altitude. So.
2: Great, thank you so much for your help.
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1: Seabird 227 is heavy, Montreal, Fletcher, Roger, good morning. Fletcher 762, Montreal, Fletcher, Roger, good morning.

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1: Eastbound Trail, this is

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1: Do you know which level we can expect? So, what can I
2: but yes, there will be the gender shortly in less than 10 minutes.
1: Okay, thank you.

0: rear, put your Savoni kind of follow there, 600, maintain flight level 290 with your CBD on Hibby, please tell me.
1: Roger, Mr. Roger, Mr. Roger, Mr. Roger, Mr. Roger, Mr. Roger, Mr. Roger, Mr. Roger, Mr. Roger, Mr. Roger, Mr. Roger, Mr. Roger, Mr. Roger, Mr. Roger, Mr. Roger, Mr. Roger, Mr. Roger, Mr. Roger, Mr. Roger, Mr. Roger, Mr. Roger, Mr. Roger, Mr. Roger, Mr. Roger, Mr. Roger, Mr. Roger, Mr. Roger, Mr. Roger, Mr. Roger, Mr. Roger, Mr. Roger, Mr. Roger, Mr. Roger, Mr. Roger, Mr. Roger, Mr. Roger, Mr. Roger, Mr. Roger, Mr. Roger, Mr. Roger, Mr. Roger, Mr. Roger, Mr. Roger, Mr. Roger, Mr. Roger, Mr. Roger, Mr. Roger, Mr. Ro

0: 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Goodbye.
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0: 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QRF, Professor Greg Echo 758, flight level 490.
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1: Okay, 811, Montreal City, Montreal Center, Roger, Control, climb level 340.
0: Climb flight level 340, Cathay 811.
1: Ryanair 086, contact Edmonton Center, 1326.

0: Turkish 181 Heavy,
1: Turkish 181 Heavy, what's your number, Roger?
0: Good morning, Turkish 181 Heavy, flight level 360.
1: Turkish 181 Heavy, what's your number, Roger?

0: Concord, bonjour, scanner via 932, Anthony Concord, 3706.
1: Anthony, Den Leonard, 3-2-6, that's your open order.
0: Rejected, can you just confirm output if it belongs to gender or racially?
1: This candidate again, minor 3-2, output is with gender. You have the current center with the current entry point. Keep on track, sometimes it's simply that they're working on, they might have to change your altitude or slightly change your route. I'll give you data to get closer in.
0: Roger that. Thanks for that.
1: Maintaining level 340.
0: ND 43 heading,
1: which are on the right.

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2: Center, Cathay 811, flight level 340, squawk 3561.
3: Cathay 811, say again.
2: Cathay 811, flight level 340, squawking 3561.
3: Cathay 811,
2: okay. Cathay 811.

Six one zero, what's the time now? 390,

0: Control Center, it's Blizzard 502, medevac 207, climbing 280.
1: Blizzard 502, medevac, Control Center, Blizzard, climb flight level 400.
0: Climb flight level 400, Blizzard 502, medevac.

0: heading at Charlie-Zulu Comegys Bay, but it was rejected.
1: QRX-71, did you make your request for Nick Diaz and Oceanic and Cooper?
0: Yes, first we made a mistake, we put the one behind the Nipno. Then we need the NIPC also for that one. This is wrong.
1: QRX-71, I think your organic routine and the system needs to be on course with the current altitude. So, can you, of course, if there's any changes, either me or Canada will let you know. We can get a quick time with the request, please.

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0: 932. You're okay, including, on my side, so, Gander asked you coming in on 8-1, and they wanted you to meet up on 8-2, but I just checked the order to you in pocket 2. So, you can expect the flight plan route over the ocean, and trying to do well, probably a problem with your mind number.
1: Alright, yeah, I thought it was already left at 8-2, but yeah, that's good.
0: Now it's simply much of them that the number 91 before, so that will be fine.
1: Right, yeah, now I get it.

0: Bureau crest, 7 o'clock by 1.4 mile south, westbound. There's no citation, 1,000 feet above.
1: Salem, 6-0, what's the thing?
0: Visit 5-0, 2 minute back. Traffic, 7 o'clock by 1.2 mile south, going 777, 1,000 feet below. Indiana 233, contact me on 133, decimal minor status.
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0: 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Is it a quiet?
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1: 7552544, heading to Tango 2544, good morning.

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0: 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Flight level 340.
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Center, Beaumont, Air Canada 361, flight level 340. Air Canada 361, let's jump into Boston. Montreal Center, good morning, Delta 384, level 300. Delta 384, let's jump into Boston.

0: Culture Montreal, Delta 133 Heavy, flight level 380.
1: Delta 133 Heavy, much up and good.
0: Montreal, Delta Air India 187 Heavy, good morning, 736
1: Air India 187 Heavy, much up and good.

0: Standard, Alpha 261, flight level 340.
1: That's 261, let's jump in, Turbina.
0: Sure, I'm sorry.

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1: American 5-1 Heavy, Machuca, good ride.

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1: American 51, roger.
2: Good morning, Montreal Center, Korean Air 286 heavy, maintain flight level 340, TPS connection.
1: Korean Air 286 heavy, Montreal Center, good day.
3: Montreal RTMV 801 with you, flight level 400.
1: Air Canada 801, Montreal Center, good day.

0: Blizzard 502, you on the Levis weather in Wapus?
1: Yeah, roll out there, weather for the 502 weather in Wapus at 1300, wind 010 at 7,
0: variable between 330 and 040, UDT 15, 5100 standard, 25,000 standard, temperature 20, 2.8, oximeter 300.
1: Good, copy that weather, 2002, thanks.
0: Right.

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1: Sir, that's the kind of 331 flight 340. I can have that speed 31 with truck contributed.

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1: American 5-1, 1-0-1-2-0-7-2, confirm. 2-0-7-2-5, affirmative, American 5-1. Thank you. Okay, Alligator 983, the name maintaining 5-level-3-8-0. Alligator 983, heavy, much of an unstable affair, squawk 6-5-4-1. I'm sorry, just to confirm for us, squawk 6-1-6-5-4-1, Alligator 983. I-1.
0: Squawking 6-5-4-1, Alligator 983. Roger, Canada
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0: Montreal, Rouge 2103, level 360.
1: Rouge 2103, Montreal.

0: German 561 Heavy, Maslow, clear go.
1: German 561 Heavy, Maslow, clear go.
2: Center, Bonjour, Canada 827 Heavy, flight level 400.
1: Canada 827 Heavy, Maslow, clear go.

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0: 5360, Delta 261.
1: Montreal, this is Air 983, the day maintaining 380. TG 10 on 8, 0.

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0: 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Could you disconnect CPDFC from Gander and log on with Montreal?
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0: Drill Grenade, Seabird 26 Echo Heavy, flight level 360.
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2: Santiago, good morning, it's Terry 239, flight level 430.
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0: 5239 what's your
1: name? Sorry, that's a direct here.
0: 5239, I just took your request via CPDRC, however, 2Q is not on your flight plan, so what would you like after that?
1: We should do the arrival, the outbound flight for JRAQ Sweden.
0: Can you set that for 2Q and what after that?
1: 2Q, outbound flight, uniform, Delta, November, Oscar, X-ray, 5, and Strong.

0: Chantra 239 up here. Go ahead. Chantra 239, you refer to Toronto Pearson Airport via present position, direct to Kier for the Ragged 5 arrival. That's Romeo, Alpha, Golf, India, Delta 5.
1: To Kier, Ragged 5, to Toronto, sorry, to the magic.

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1: This one's a 468 heavy, Mr. Fenimozero.
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3: Australia, American 201 heavy, level 360.
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0: 426 en marge. 426, oui, non, mon cher. Yeah, I was misled by your detector, Chakra 239. Amendment to your clearance, close to Toronto Pearson via present position 2 here for the Ragged 6 arrival and not 5. 6 arrival.
1: 2 here, Ragged 6, Cherry 239, thank you.
0: American. American 5-1, Mathieu. American 5-1, Mathieu. American 51, Mathieu.

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1: Can you take this one, Roger?
2: Alpha Zulu, good morning. Time 5321, heading for 340.
1: Time 5321, Roger.

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1: This is just 958 Tango.
0: United 973, we're level 360.
1: United 973.

0: 7722, Michelle. 7722, traffic 1 o'clock south of westbound Green on this level 360, caution possible right turbulence.
1: Copy.
0: About 15, 15 miles. Seabird 2660, traffic 10 to 11 o'clock, 12 miles northeast on 737, side of 350.

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0: Roger, United 12, heading to my level 3 ATM.
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0: 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Arctic 127,
1: 1390. Arctic 127, Montreal Center, what's up?
2: Montreal, Bonjour, Delta 135360, my signature.
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1: Montreal American 193, request direct to Mustard, Mike, Uniform, Sierra, India, Tango.
0: Bye-bye. 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
1: That's the Sandra 438, come on, Metro. I'm driven at all.
0: Montreal, Montreal, Cathay 821, flight number 350, and our Squawk 051 bird.
1: Cathay 201, Avion Hotel Center, Montreal, please log on to PDLC Charlie, Zulu Uniform Lima.
0: Charlie, Zulu Uniform Lima, Cathay 821.

0: Kathy, 841, I see some weather ahead of you by 7 minutes. If you need to deviate, just advise.
1: Say again, Kathy, 841.
0: Yes, sir, there's some weather 7 minutes ahead. If you need to deviate, just advise.
1: Stand by, Kathy, 841.

0: 8841, we would like to request up to 1.5 miles to the objective radar. Thank you.
1: That 841 deviation is approved. Advise when able, direct 55 north, 7 on your way.
0: Okay, deviation 1.5 approved, and enable direct 55 north, 7 on your way. Can I 841? Thank you.

0: Hotel, United 131, heavy follow level 320.
1: United 131, heavy, what's your center? Arctic 127, contact Montreal Center, 1194, okay.
0: Roger Montreal, Jeffrey now, 1194, Arctic 127.
2: Montreal Delta 135, heavy.
1: 135, go ahead.
2: Hey, requesting flight level 380, if possible.
1: Delta 135, flight level 380.
2: Climb flight level 380, up to 135.
1: Sure. Anyway, test time, contact them once in my squad, that's it.
2: Roger.
1: Roger.

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1: United, 2180, Montreal Center, level.
2: Montreal, if any good day, 628 to heavy, 11 400.
1: 06 28, Montreal.

0: 0 10 841 heavy, pure weather, directing 5,000 north, 079 away.
1: Cathay 841, roger. And what time are you able to travel 340?
0: Stand by, Cathay 841 heavy. Montreal, Cathay 841 heavy, we are able to fly over 340.
1: Cathay 41, roger, climb to level 340.
0: Climb to level 340, Cathay 841 heavy, thank you.

not with us. That will be with Toronto in 3 minutes.

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1: American 7-1 heavy, what's your center of control?
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2: Yeah, we're curious if we could get 360, United 21.
1: United 2-1, flight level 360.
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0: good morning, United 908, heavy, 0400.
1: United 908, heavy, much of something.
0: Heavy, 131, heavy, 12,
1: 0. United 131.

0: Montreal, 7-8-9-8-1, AOD flight level 400.
1: Units in 981, heavy Montreal, 7-8-1-0.
0: Montreal Center,
1: 4-0,
0: Lot 4-3, 7-4-0-0.
1: Lot 4-3, heavy Montreal, 7-8-1-0.
0: Jean-Dorbet.

0: Delta Arrow 628, Montreal.
1: Lufthansa 430, Cotterace, beginning time was 360.
0: Lufthansa 30, correction, Lufthansa 430, heavy, Montreal, Montreal. Delta Arrow 628, Montreal.
1: Go ahead, first Arrow 628.
0: Delta Arrow 628, contact Toronto Center 1-3442, Buenos Aires.
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1: In your 19er heavy, Montreal Center, Montreal, hey.
2: Montreal Center, Shamrock, 123 heavy with you, level 380.
1: Shamrock, 123 heavy, Montreal Center, Montreal.
3: Montreal Center, 3N1 Romeo heavy, Montreal, maintaining level 380.
1: Altitude 1, Romeo heavy,
4: Montreal 5. Montreal, Western 37, requesting flight level 380.
1: Western 37, flying flight level 380.
4: Passing flight level 380, Western 37.
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1: Shama, 1-2-3.
0: Montreal, good day, Lufthansa, 4-0 Heavy, that's 360.
1: Lufthansa, 4-3-0, over.

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1: Center, Hanover, Air 19, Heavy, Flight Level 3 0, maintaining.
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0: Alpha, Sweetside, Sweet Papa Delta Heavy, phone level 380, good afternoon.
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0: Montreal Center, Montreal United, 119, 5
1: 1 1 9 5 0 3 8 0.

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0: 31.
1: Go ahead.
0: Can we get bus deviation for some weather ahead?
1: Come on. Come back on 221, no deviation needed, approved, 1 able, proceed as both table and defined.
0: Okay, left deviation is approved and direct both it when able for American 221.
1: Negative, direct both table, I'll track you up by American 221.
0: I'm sorry, it's a little verbal, could you repeat that for American 221?
1: American 221, when able, proceed direct both table, Alpha, Sierra, Papa, and advise.
0: Alpha, Sierra, Papa, when able, for American 221.

0: Delta Center, Kitai 58 Golf Tango, with you flight number 400.
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2: Fuck you, Almir. 161 Heavy, flight level 400.
1: Mechan 161.

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1: United 119, Roger.
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0: Imperial Center, good day, Air Canada 837 Heavy, with you, flight level 380.
1: Air Canada 837 Heavy, Montreal Center, good afternoon.

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1: Lufthansa 3 Victor Heavy, Montreal Center, good afternoon.
2: Montreal Center, good afternoon. Air Canada 829 Heavy, play level 380, good right.
1: Air Canada 829 Heavy, Montreal Center, good afternoon.

0: Montreal, American 37 Heavy, level 340.
1: American 37 Heavy, Montreal, center, what does that mean?

0: Knoxville, good day, Delta 9 Heavy, Whiskey 3 0 DB in left 11.
1: Delta 9 Heavy, Montreal Center, good afternoon. 1-8-0, proceed direct to Yankee Victor Oscar and I'm left.
0: Okay, Yankee Victor Oscar, 1-8-0, Delta 9.
2: Montreal, good day, Lot 9, Foxtrot November, flight of 1-0.
1: Lot 9, Foxtrot November, Heavy, Montreal Center, good afternoon.
2: Good afternoon, thank you.
3: I have sent a low stop, Montreal Center, Canada, 837, requesting a 10 degree right turn for weather.
1: Air Canada, 837, deviation approved. When able, proceed direct to Roswell and advise.
3: Okay, when able, direct to Roswell and we'll advise for Air Canada, 837.
1: Roger. Lufthansa 3, Charlie Foxtrot, did you call?
4: Yes, calling at 360.
1: Lufthansa 3, Charlie Foxtrot, Heavy, Montreal Center, good afternoon.
5: Papa Moral, bonjour,
1: Inuit 751, Paris, 3, 7. Inuit 751, Santa Moral, bonjour.

0: Montreal, November 6732 Hotel, flight level 400.
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2: KLM 115, heavy Montreal Centre, good afternoon.

0: Montreal Center, you go first afternoon, American 21 Heavy, level 360.
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1: 6732 Kilo Hotel, deviation approved. When able, proceed direct to Roswell in advance.
0: When able, direct Roswell, we'll advise 3Q Hotel, thanks.

0: 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Good afternoon.
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0: American 55, I need to change your route to Chicago. It's requested by Toronto Center. Advice ready.
1: American 55 is ready to copy.
0: American 55, from the present position, proceed direct to ODAXE, ISL. It's Oscar Delta Alpha X-ray Yankee for the Windy 3 arrival.
1: Okay, American 55, going to proceed direct to ODAXE, Oscar Delta Alpha X-ray Yankee for the Windy 3 arrival.
0: American 55, roger.
2: Montreal, Delta 259, request rate deviations for weather.
0: Delta 259, deviation approved. When able, proceed direct to Sierra Mike, and advice.
2: Rate deviation, Sierra Mike, enable, Delta 259.
0: Roger.

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1: Yeah, we can do 39, we just can't do 40.
0: Okay, Delta 9, then climb front of all 390.
1: 390, Delta 9.
0: Roger.
2: 673 Kilo Hotel, back direct, Rocco.
0: 673 Kilo Hotel, roger.

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1: United 160 Heavy, Montreal Center. Good afternoon.
0: Jet speed 133
1: 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Good afternoon.

0: Louisiana 221, you fly to the 340.
1: Indiana 221 Heavy, Montreal Center. Bonjour, it's Abel Lagan, CPDLC with Montreal. Code Charlie Zulu, Uniform Lima.
0: Charlie Zulu, Uniform Lima is coming, Indiana 221.
1: Roger.

0: Roger, have a good day. Fox Delta India Lima, looking flight level 430.
1: Charlie Fox Trot Delta India Lima, Montreal Center. Good afternoon.
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1: Lot 9, Fox Trot November. Roger, good afternoon.
3: 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Alpha 259 is direct to St. Marie.
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1: Thank you, welcome, thank you. Lunar Leo Control, good afternoon. China Eastern 207, level 350, Skunk 3454, inbound AQ.
0: China Eastern 207, Heavy, Manchester, hello.

0: 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Roger, thank you.
1: Thank you, you're welcome. Thank you. London Lima Control, good afternoon. China Eastern 207, level 350. Skunk 3454, inbound AQ.
0: China Eastern 207, Heavy, Montreal Center, hello.
2: Bonjour, United 79 is level 300.
0: United 79 Heavy, Montreal Center, hello.
2: Hello, Montreal, you have American 37 Heavy, flight level 380.
0: American 37 Heavy, Montreal Center, good afternoon.
3: Montreal 605, Montreal Heavy, flight level 400.
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0: Lufthansa 3 Charlie Foxtrot Heavy, Montreal Center, good afternoon.

0: Beach, 10 mile, 10 mile right side of route.
1: Coordinator 250, deviation into the right is approved. When able, proceed direct to 57 north, 90 west, and advise.
0: When clear, direct 57 north, 090 west, coordinator 250.
1: Coordinator 250. Bruce 1948, Montreal Center, hello, no turbulence reported ahead of you.

0: 250, now clear of available frontage direct 57 north 0901.
1: Coroner 250, thank you.

0: Charles Center, American 21, flight level 380, currently deviating for weather. We'll advise when to Traverse City.
1: American 21 Heavy, my Charles Center. Hello, right there.
2: Montero, Cornell 250, Rickens Climb, flight level 320.
1: Coriander 250, climb at level 320.
2: Climb at level 320, leave me 300, Coriander 250.
0: United 79, we'd like 10 right just for a little overhang here.
1: United 79, deviation to the left is approved. When able, proceed direct to 60 north, 96 west, and advise.
0: 60 north, 96 west, when able, and it was to the right for the deviation.
1: Okay, I heard left. So United 79, deviate right or left, but right, go ahead, and when able, 60 north, 96 west, and advise.
0: 799.
1: Okay. And I gave you more direct as I was heard left, but actually brings you further left. If you wanted the waypoint that was there before, I can, you can have that back to that for it.
0: Okay, no, we're good. Once we're done, we'll go 60 north, 96 west, United 79, thank you.
1: United 79, okay.

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1: 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You.

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0: American 21, disregard. American 37, proceed direction to Zandi.
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0: 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Flight 6788, Montreal Center, hello.

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1: 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Affirmative, American 131.
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1: Montreal, Montreal, Westchester 794, 670.
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0: Contra Center of Gulfstream, 1876 Tango, flight level 430.
1: November 1876 Tango, Montreal Center, hello.
2: Montreal Center, hello, United 79 Handy, level 300.
1: United 79, roger.

0: Yankee Super, how would you look for me?
1: Everett 1 Yankee Super, Michelle Center, hello?
2: Charlie 20 Victor, good afternoon, flight level 360, crossing to Sierra Mike.
1: Atari 20 Victor Heavy, Michelle Center, hello? You are done deviating, confirmed?
2: We are clear of weather, Atari 20 Victor.
0: Bell Lois, 8-1-2, 8-1-2,
1: Michelle Center, hello?

0: 8. This is Lake Orange Standard Zero.
1: And I'm sorry, this is the call sign. Who wants flight level 390?
0: Westwood 668.
1: Westwood 668, calling flight level 390.
0: 390, Westwood 668.

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0: Budget 668, contact me, 12072.
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0: Budget 794, also contact me, 12072.
2: What's that 668 on 12072?
0: 668, Roger.
3: Central Center, good afternoon, Scale and Chicom on happy level 340 about Yankee 6 Oscar, just on the key secure.
0: KLM 611 heavy,
3: Montreal
0: Center, hello,
3: climb to
0: level
3: 360. Thank you very much, climb level 360, KLM 6-1.
4: Montreal, bonjour, it's Air Canada 1 heavy at 300, a little bit of light chop.
0: Air Canada 1 Heavy, Montreal Center, hello.

0: Westjet 668, traffic 11 o'clock, 15 miles westbound, Everest, 1,000 feet above you.
1: Yes, sir, Westjet 668, thank you.
0: Papan Francis, traffic du nord, 5000, direction est, Boeing 737, 1000 feet above. François Francis, est-ce que vous copiez le trafic? Votre 2h5000, point 737, direction S, on va 390.
1: France 336, on a copié.

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0: good afternoon, United 986, heavy flight level 38, sir. United 986, you didn't change. Call Toronto Center 13442. Bye-bye. Bye-bye.
1: Hey, Severe 5-0, proceeding to Toronto.
2: Roger.

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1: Corinair 092 Abbey, but you're off in turbine. But 15 minutes ahead on your track, you can met Mike 1, thunderstorm, up at level 360.
0: Thank you, Corinair 092 Abbey.
2: Canada 5, we're proceeding direct first, so at this time we're deviating for now.
1: Air Canada 5, roger.
2: Thank you.
0: Hop onto a green, is there anything to be taken before the report?
1: And Coronero 092, about 15 minutes, 160 minutes ahead on your track. Segment Mike 1, thunderstorm with up at level 360.
0: Copy that, thank you, Green.
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1: 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Roger,
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0: 7-9-4, contact one shell center, 12787 today. Montreal, United 47 Heavy at flight level 360, bonjour.
1: United 47 Heavy, let's drop into bonjour.

0: Roger, you've got Corniera 092, go ahead.
1: In fact, we're going to the additional 10 miles to the left, so questing up to 50 miles in total to the left.
0: And Corniera 092, deviation is at your discretion, just advise on back on course.
1: I will go, Corniera 092, anything.

0: Heavy on control, Jordanian 263, heavy the course. Jordanian 263, go ahead. Plus 10 degrees to the left, avoid some weather.
1: Jordanian 263, deviation to the left is approved, when able to direct Audaxi in the device.
0: 10 degrees to the left, approved, 218, Audaxi, thank you, Jordanian 263, heavy.

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2: Also 137 heavy, checking in 380.
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0: good afternoon. Speed 219 Victor, flyable 3-8 Delta.
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0: Pythagoras 4, deviations approved. 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

0: Bianca Bay, is that entry 4007 eastbound, what's not slightly 4-3-0?
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1: American 239, go ahead.
0: Yeah, we'll need about 10 to 15 degrees left for weather.
1: American 239, that's approved. When you're able, proceed direct to Sierra Sierra Mike and invite you.
0: Deviating left, direct Sierra Sierra Mike, when able, American, will advise American 239.

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0: just at 760 traffic, you're 2 o'clock, 17 miles northbound, Airbus 380, 1,000 feet below. 760, welcome next. Cleaner 082, traffic 11 o'clock, 15 miles eastbound, 737, 1,000 feet above.
1: Look here, Cleaner 082.
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0: 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Is there any chance we get direct to Sault Ste. 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

0: And there's 6 AV Miami, roger. Question 790, call me on the 12072. Question 790, roger. Charlie Fox, X-ray Oscar. Oscar, also call me on 12072.
1: 12072, be right there, X-ray Oscar.
2: Colombia, left transat 377, Michael 36, will be reported.
0: Transat 377, Myers in return.
1: Montreal, X-ray Oscar, is that 112072?
0: X-ray Oscar, roger.

0: Zulu Yankee Heavy, my answer, Roger. Confirm direct Polti at this time.
1: Yeah, we are direct Polti at the moment. We have deviated right and then back on track to avoid weather. Right to avoid left and left to avoid right.
0: Okay, that's quite a puzzle. So I see your drift now. Thank you.
1: Yeah, I've understood all of that.

0: Jared, I'm in Charlie Fox, I think I'm like Charlie, but I'm level 430 file, currently on course.
1: Charlie Fox, I'm Mike Charlie, Medevac, Maya, center, Roger.

0: Canada, 304 Heavy, flight level 350, Monitor.
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0: Japan Air 5, deviation's approved. When you're able, proceed direct to Pelion at 5.
1: Japan Air 5, deviation approved. When able, direct to Pelion. Thank you.

0: 498.
1: Lufthansa 498, go ahead.
0: Public left 10 degrees to the left, avoid.
1: Lufthansa 498, that's approved. When you're able, proceed direct at no stick and advise me.
0: So, gate approved and call the left here, no stick, Lufthansa 5. Montreal, Center Lot, 8 November 5, 11, 4, 0, 0, 6, 6.
1: Lot 8 November, AVE, my answer, Roger.

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0: 3 Oscar, Oscar, traffic 11 o'clock, 15 miles westbound, 767, 1000 feet below.
1: Oscar, Oscar, Oscar, we're looking for taxi here, Monkey traffic.
0: United 928, traffic 2 o'clock, 12 miles eastbound, Falcon Jet, 1000 feet above.
2: Alright, looking for traffic, United 928.
0: Canada 356, Mayan Santa Rogers, squawk new code 6253.
2: 760, final number 360.
0: 6253 is on the spot, or Canada 356? United 770 AV, Mayan Santa Rogers.
3: Montreal, bonjour, Westchester 670,
0: final number 370. Push at 670, Mayan Santa Rogers. United 770 AV, Mayan Santa
3: Rogers. Roger. Bombardier 5 Carat 5, Captain Zero.
0: Bombardier 5 Carat 5, Sandemoy, Roger.

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0: Japan Air 5, are you still deviating?
1: Defy 5, now we have with now directing a ferry.
0: Japan Air 5, roger.

0: 04. Okay, that's 304, go ahead.
1: Just wondering if the delay is going into Montreal today.
0: Okay, that's 304, not that I know of.
1: 161.

0: 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Roger, 8-4-2, send back.
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0: That's a 165 heavy, what's your officer, good day?
1: Correct.
0: Roger, 8-4-2, class on a roll 370.
1: So far, 370 Roger, 8-4-2, thank you. Roger, 4-6-7-1 with you. 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

0: RPL lost 8 November.
1: That's 8 November, go ahead.
0: The weather request mechanic 210 to avoid.
1: That's 8 November, JVH at your discretion is approved when able to drive to Roswell and advise.
0: That's 8 November.

0: Hunter. That call, say again.
1: Bonjour, North 811, what's your officer?
0: North 811, what's your officer?

0: 0562,
1: about 3 o'clock. Hold on, thanks, and bye.
2: Australia 35 kilo mile TV, because deviation up to 20 miles through weather.
0: The British 5 kilo mile deviation at your discretion is approved whenever Roswell in advance.
2: Deviation approved, clear, I will call you back to British 5 kilo mile TV.

0: Control Montreal, I'm at 217 Heavy, 5 of all 3, 4, 3.
1: American 217 Heavy, what's your conservative?
0: We are deviating a little right of course for now, American 217. Do you see up ahead of us here?
1: So American OF 217, see a deviation both left and right ahead of you, and it should be clear of the weather in about 15 minutes.
0: Ah, wonderful, thank you. I'm just a little bit further right from American 217.
1: Roger.

0: 5 kilo MyKV, can we proceed direct to Menko?
1: Turkish 5 kilo MyKV, exit, proceed direct to Roswell on course. And Turkish 5 kilo MyKV, just confirm you're proceeding direct to Roswell on course.
0: We are now direct course to Roswell, Turkish 5 kilo MyKV.
1: Roger. 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

0: Victoria, Whitechapel, 822, extension 10 degrees to deviation to the left.
1: Roger, 822, deviation to the left is approved, winnable Iranian side.
0: Yes, I am on the surviving, of course, Roger, 822, thank you.

0: Alligator, Sprint 524, checking in 410.
1: Sprint 524, much drop, Mr. Alligator. Let me know what you want the 2000 increment.
0: Any chance we can get direct to Bonax or the RNR-OZLT? Sprint 524.
1: Sprint 524, can you spell that real quick?
0: Bravo, Oscar, November, Alpha, Golf.
1: Connection 524, Greg, one out of clear.
0: Flying out clear, there's 5 kilometers.
1: Greg, 524, just making sure. I was asking if you wanted the latest winter in there.
0: Yeah, we have hotels, that's true.

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1: American 181 heavy, much shot activity.

0: Border 392, much up, Mr. Bidin. Navigation to the right is the weather. 37 kilogram navigation to the right is approved when the boat is ready to Roswell and advise. Copy, the one clear, direct Roswell, and we'll inform you. Approximately 5 miles on this heading for your information. 37 kilograms.
1: Roger.

0: Airstrip 524, when ready, this is Alamo 2900.
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0: Roger, thank you.
2: Finally, I'll take you 7 Kilo-Gulf, turning left to Roosevelt, 0 sided.
0: Take you 7 Kilo-Gulf, roger.

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0: Air 31 Eddie, what's your attention? Bonjour.

0: and
1: Canada 336 deviation to the right is approved when above Bon Appétit advice.
0: DTH is approved and when able direct on over Canada.
1: Roger.

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1: Air Canada 324, Mr. Johnson, clear for them.
0: We just picked off a CPDLC request, Air Canada 324, requesting deviations, rate of check for weather. I'm not sure if it went to you or Winnipeg.
1: Air Canada 324, I didn't receive anything. Deviation to direct is approved. When able, proceed direct to Bonap, Canada.
0: Deviation's rate approved. When able, direct to Bonap, and we'll let you know, Air Canada 324.
1: Roger.

0: 1, request 30 miles port to the right for the next 120 miles.
1: The air 31 deviation to the right is approved when able to set up route goal and advise.
0: There is the right approved and no Russian speeding.
1: Roger.
2: Montreal Center, hello, winner 985, hello 380.
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0: 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You can try to manually disconnect with Winnipeg and connect to Charlie Drouin, the former Lima. That would be appreciated.
1: We'll go over Canada, 324.

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2: Montreal, Lufthansa 2 Charlie Heavy, flight level 400.
1: Lufthansa 2 Charlie Heavy, what's your interpreter?

0: 36 Roger.
1: Alternative 324 direct phone number one.
0: Okay, that's 324 Roger.

0: 0 West to 581 Chicken Flavor 380. That'd be beating the left track for Delta.
1: Yeah, we'll get 581 Marshall Summer. Roger, when they both proceed to Grand Advice.
0: I think it was our scraps as well, 581 Chicken.

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0: MP751, what's your phone number?
1: Morning, Officer. Sleep 299 Heavy, 5 double 3 8
0: Eagle 299 Heavy, what's your phone number?

0: Turkish flight Montreal.
1: Heading up, please, Turkish flight, but.
0: Turkish flight traffic, 2 o'clock, 15 miles southeast, bound 321, flight level 350.
1: Looking forward to this.
0: Yeah, Canada, 324, traffic 10 to 11 o'clock, 12 miles southwest, bound 777, flight level 360, caution possible, wind turbulence.
1: Air Canada, 324, we check, thanks. Turkish flight, thank you.

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1: Yes, we have information about the Cygnet Bravo 1.

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1: 330, what's your final number?
2: 331, 30 euros for now.
1: Can you ask you one say again?
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1: What? That's 3-7 Bravo?
0: I said 3-7 Bravo, Bravo 1, Sigmund Bravo 1 is cancelled, it's not Bravo 2, if you can get it from operations.
1: Yes, will do. 3-7 Bravo, thank you.

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1: Go ahead.
0: Request left deviation heading 225 initially.
1: ICR 37 Bravo, any deviations approved left or right at your convenience. When able, proceed direct to Roswell and advance.
0: Thank you very much. Any deviation approved, and when able, direct Roswell, we'll call it to 37 Bravo.

0: Cathay 31, what's your family with me?
1: Good afternoon, Cathay 831 final 290, and we've just left the back for weather.
0: Cathay 31, heavy muscle final, good afternoon. When able to direct the 55 north, 79 west, and advise.
1: Thank you, Walter, once you're clear, we'll proceed 55 north, 07 west, and we advise you, Cathay 831.
0: Cathay 31, that's 55 north, 79 west.
1: 5
0: north, 7 9
1: west, Cathay
0: 821. Cathay 821, roger, and confirm Mark 83.
1: I 7.83.

0: for city 2, 4, 5, maybe some 6 miles to see avoid.
1: Finesse V1, deviation left or right is approved when able to proceed at crosswind advice.
0: Any deviation approved and send no crossbow, we use V1.

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0: Phoenix, I say 831.
1: 831, go ahead.
0: Oh, we PF weather for now and we're routing now 55 north 079 west.
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1: American 81, heading for Sasana, good afternoon. Are you aware of Sigmet Bravo 2? If not, can you get it in company?
0: We'll get it from the company, American 81.
1: Roger. Cargo Lock 780 Yankee, Monster Sunny with me.

0: Geek Alex 780 Yankee Heavy Flagel 360.
1: I've got a 78 Yankee Heavy Montafana. Good afternoon. I have a fighter route change advice ready.
0: Stand by, Colonel 78 Yankee. Colonel 78 Yankee, go ahead.
1: I've got a 78 Yankee from present position, foot director Odaxi, Oscar Delta Alpha X-ray a Yankee, and follow Windy 3 arrival into O'Hare.
0: Present position, Barry, Odaxi, Oscar Delta Alpha X-ray Yankee, for the Windy 3 arrival into Chicago O'Hare, Carlos 78 Yankee.
1: Cargo Lot 78 Yankee, are you aware of Sigmet Bravo 2? If not, can you get it from company?
0: Cargo 78 Yankee, negative on the Sigmet, we'll try to get it from the company.
1: Yep.

0: American 81.
1: American 81, go ahead.
0: Yeah, looking at weather on Pinellas, 80 miles. Looks like we need a north deviation, and we'd request flight level 360 as possible.
1: American 81, deviation left or right is approved as you continue. When able, please direct at Ulamo NS5 and climb flight level 360.
0: Okay, climb now, flight level 360, left and right deviation is approved, and when able, direct Ulamo, American 81.
1: Okay, and advise, please.
0: American 81.
2: Montreal, good afternoon. It's China 994, Monday flight level 300.
1: Okay, China 994, heavy, what's your phone anyhow?
0: Yeah. Standing up, 831, request up to 20 miles, let's go check. We've got a storm at 40 miles.
1: Okay, 31 deviation left or right is approved, and when able to today, the 55 north, 790 west, and advise.
0: Thank you, left or right is approved, and once clear, we'll advise for 5 miles north, 79 west, Cafe 831.
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1: Cafe 831, we are now 13377, reduce to inbound.
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0: We're now with KF Weather, we're reaching now Farmers North 7918 with a quick climb flight level 310.
1: Cafe 31, climb flight level 3101, I check.
0: Thank you, climb flight level 310, Cafe 831.

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1: When ready, descend to flight level 290, pick 128.
0: Arctic 128, contact Montreal Center, 135.1.
2: 35-1, Arctic 128.
0: WestJet 830, contact Montreal Center, 12787.
1: Hello, Montreal, United 3021, heavy, level 380.
0: United 3021, heavy, minus Roger. WestJet 830, Mayan.
3: Montreal, good air, Canada 843, flight level 420.
0: Canada 843 AV, Mayan, Roger. WestJet 830, Mayan.

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4: Montreal United 3021, northwest.
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4: Yeah, any chance we could get direct Odaxi? It'll kind of get us a little away from the weather below us.
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0: 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I think it's 6 miles to the road.
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0: Five was on V-TRO, look out for the line.
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0: Okay, we've got 360, Westjet 7-8.
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2: Montreal, Shamrock 1-Tango Victor Heavy, keeping a bit of weather ahead, can we turn left 10 degrees?
1: Shamrock 1-Tango Victor, that's approved, advise one back on track to Sierra Mike.
2: Left 10 degrees, and we'll advise Leonard for Sierra Mike, Shamrock 1-Tango Victor.
3: Lufthansa 494, we're 8-8-bound, Rock 4.
1: Okay, Lufthansa 494, Roger, call next controller with Montreal Center, 12787, and mention them you're back on track.
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1: 1-6-0, heavy, Millennium Center, roger. Good afternoon. And Delta 1-6-0, after the tug, proceed direct to Janjo on.
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2: Right, Elsville. We'll let you know when we can go there. What's your 7936? Good afternoon. Seabird 9 at Charlie Golf Heavy, flight level 380.
0: Seabird 9, Charlie Golf Heavy, Moyle Center, roger. Good evening.
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1: Western 793, Moline, Roger.
0: We are clear, direct LVAL when able.
1: Roger.
2: Delta 160 heavy is direct to

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1: World Express 325, heavy, Mile Center, roger, Marshall.

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1: Shamrock 1 Tango Victor, roger.
2: Tango Victor 6686, request right turn heading 260 for 40 nautical miles.
1: Tango Victor 6686, roger, deviation right is approved, and when clear of weather, proceed direct to Durlo, and
2: roger, when clear of weather, direct to Durlo, and a 5 guard 6686.

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1: Westhead 813, Mile 700, roger. 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

0: United 3021 Northwest.
1: United 3021, go ahead.
0: Okay, yeah, requesting left deviation, like heading 240 for weather ahead.
1: And 3021, roger, that's approved, and once clear of weather, proceed to a back speed of flight.
0: Okay, deviation once approved, and North of back speed will advise United 3021.

0: Bird 187. Once you're clear, weather, you can proceed now direct here to your mic and advice.
1: Yeah, that's clear, direct to your mic. 187, Bird 187.

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1: The weather, I'm looking at way ahead there. People been going left or right around it or working their way through? I can't tell.
0: It seems like you can work your way through, or if you want to avoid it, north would be better than south. There seems to be some higher tops to the south.
1: That's what I'm looking at too, or thinking right now.
0: Roger, let me know.
1: Would 39 be available?
0: Affirmative, Delta 160, climb supply level 390.
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1: Tonight, it's been 208 heavy, Mount Antenna Roger, good afternoon, and I don't show you connected to CPDLC with me. If you want to connect, it's Charlie Zulu Uniform Lima.
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0: right turn about 25 degrees or so. It looks like a nice kind of a clear path here.
1: Delta 160, roger, deviation at your discretion, and advise when you're proceeding to right tangent.
0: We'll see you in the right, Delta 160.

0: 859, have you picked the
1: group? Air Canada 859, have you morning, Center Roger, good afternoon, and a heads up for you in about 200 miles. You'll get into an area of scattered TVs. I've had deviations up to flight level 380. For now, your route seems pretty clear, but they're moving in.
0: Yeah, we'll keep an eye out. Keep positive. Thanks a lot for that.

1.5 au vecteur Montréal. Tango Foxtrot Tango Victor, are you able to fly level 380 for traffic? Tango Foxtrot Tango Victor, roger, climb to flight level 380.

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1: 7208 at
0: 811,
1: you crossed off, but
0: 20
1: miles to the left.
0: 7-8-10-2-0, Roger. I was about to send you direct to 60 North, 8216 West. Is that good for you?
1: Come on. I cannot just do the 8, we can direct to 60 North and 82 degrees west.
0: China Eastern 20 Roger, you clear direct 60 North, 8216 west on course.
1: Roger up to 60 North and 820 degrees west, China Eastern to the 8, thank you.
2: Montreal Center, I got 366 City. Bonsoir,
0: Festival 400. Air Canada B26 Heavy, Montana, Roger, bonsoir.
3: Roger, United 3021, we are direct
0: Odaxi. United 3021, Roger.
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0: 789, Roger, with direct Bruno Malfio.
4: Roger,
0: what's your system there? I'm at 79, Roger, Peter Inferno, you know if you need further information.
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0: Montreal Center, Connie 970, flight level 400, CPDLC.
1: Connie 970, heavy Montreal Center, roger, good evening.
0: Can you ride the ports 970?
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2: Good afternoon from Lufthansa 432 Heavy.
1: Lufthansa 432 Morgan, good afternoon, go ahead.
2: Lufthansa 432 Heavy requesting heading 240 to avoid Charlie Bravo ahead.
1: Lufthansa 432 Roger, deviation approved, and once clear weather, proceed direct to Sierra Sierra Mike and advice.
2: Lufthansa 432 Heavy, heading 240 approved, clear of radar, direct Sierra Sierra Mike, very cool.
1: Delta 160, we can go direct Andrew now. Delta 160, Roger, clear direct Andrew.

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1: World Express 325, roger, deviation approved, and advise when you're able to proceed on course.
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0: we need to set left heading 230 degrees.
1: With the new heading, I missed the call sign, say again.
0: Quarters for 325. We need heading 3, correction, heading 235, sir, boy.
1: Well, express 225 under deviation as needed.
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1: Okay, we have a pickup. Thank you for the information.
0: Delta 160, traffic at your 12 o'clock, 12 miles, opposite direction, Airbus 330, flight level 380, deviating around the top.

3 and 3 and 3 and 3 and 3 and 3 and 3 and 3 and 3 and 3 and 3 and 3 and 3 and 3 and 3 and 3 and 3 and 3 and 3 and 3 and 3 and 3 and 3 and 3 and 3 and 3 and 3 and 3 and 3 and 3 and 3 and 3 and 3 and 3 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and 3 and 3 and 3 and 3 and 3 and 3 and 3 and 3 and 3 and 3 and 3 and 3 and 3 and 3 and 3 and 3 and 3 and 3 and 3 and 3 and 3 and 3 and 3 and 3 and 3 and 3 and 3 and 3

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0: 502, with you climbing to Alpha Alpha 210.
1: The center piece 702 to Morning Center, roger. Good evening. Climb to flight level 400.
0: Climb to level 400, 702.
1: And vicinity 702, what will be your Mach number once level?
0: I would say at that altitude it will be Mach 0.55.
1: Roger.

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1: Flight level 360, vicinity 702.
0: November 178 Quebec Zero, Moab Center, roger. Good evening.

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2: 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Requested deviation is left, turn to weather.
0: Was at the 673, deviation is approved. When cleared of weather, proceed direct to, let's see, Rio now. Proceed direct to Rio now, 1 able, and at a time.
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0: 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There's going to be a good discussion. You can go as far as you need when able. Proceed direct to Yankee Tango Sierra.
3: Okay, DB is approved, and we'll let you know what

0: Tango, Tango 4, request heading 260 for the next 30 miles. Keep the weather.
1: Jamaica Go 444, deviation is approved. When cleared of weather, proceed direct to Tango Victor Charlie. That's right.
0: Tango 444, deviation is approved. When cleared of weather, direct Tango Victor Charlie.
1: Roger. Just 567, contact Winnipeg Center, 1337.
2: 337, West, at 567. 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
1: Thanks. Last 2AB, Montreal Center, bonjour.
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0: 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How do you read? South Coast Montreal, what's up? ISR 855, requesting 380.
1: Take it up, that one. 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
0: Vicinity 702, roger, climb Padamo 380.
1: Climb Padamo 380, vicinity 702.
2: Montreal 7865 is clear weather, proceeding direct to Yankee Tango Sierra now.
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1: Montreal Center, Arctic 128 with you, 276 for 280.
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0: Antarctica 128. I'm going to have higher for you in about, exactly 4 minutes. Otherwise, you can take a small because of the last for the climb up to level 400, your choice. We can take a vector for Arctic 128. Arctic 128, roger. Turn the left 150 degrees and once established, I'll get a cue with that.
1: Okay, left 150 degrees, new heading will be 210 for Arctic 128.

0: Arctic 128, at climb out of all 400. Climb 400, Arctic 128. Arctic 128, roger, and passing out of all 370. Proceed direct to B mark on course.
1: Passing 370, back to SD-MOG on course, Arctic 128.
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0: SRB 506, heavy Montreal Center, bonjour.
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1: 5, correct, 5.55.

0: Lufthansa 432, traffic at your level plus 1 at 3 mile in the opposite direction. It's day, and by on the side. It's a Dreamliner, but about 390.
1: Copy, thank you, Lufthansa via 432.
0: The lot 2, traffic at your 12 o'clock 1 is in on our opposite direction, Airbus 340, 1,000 feet below.
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0: Roger for the DS-702.
1: Is it DS-702, go ahead.
0: Final climb about 400.
1: It's DP-702, climb, Thunderbolt 400.
0: Climb, Thunderbolt 400, 702.

0: 8150 Heavy, 5360, 10
1: Heavy, 8150 Heavy, Montreal, c'est bon.

0: And a lot two, traffic at your 12 o'clock, 1,000 miles up for the direction. It's a company Dreamliner, 1,000 feet above. And lot three, traffic at your 12 o'clock, 1,200 miles up for the direction. It's a company Dreamliner, 1,000 feet above.
1: Up to the next, thank you.

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1: WestJet 791, go
0: ahead. Two, climb to flight level 380.
1: WestJet 791, climb to level 380.
0: Flight level 380, WestJet 791.

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0: And the Montel should be on 506, Wickman.
1: It should be on 506, go ahead.
0: And Casbury to Yankee Uniform Yankee, should be on 506.
1: It should be on 506, absolutely. Can you step direct to Sierra Sierra Mike?
0: Thomas.
1: This is just 716 Montreal Center, thank you.
0: And that should be 506, so we can accept Sierra Sierra Mike to open.
1: This is just a question. SWR 506, Roger, proceed direct to Sierra Sierra Mike, of course.
0: This is Sierra Sierra Mike, SWR 506, Roger.

0: That's right. It's not a, that was a lot to call you. I was showing you a tracking a bit right before that. And now it's left. So I just want to confirm, is everything all right? Are you back on course? Is that direct to Marucci?
1: Hey, Vermin, we're direct to Marucci at this time for Zion 865.
0: Roger. Still showing you tracking a bit left, so I'll keep an eye on that and let's...
1: Okay, if we need to fly a heading for a while, just let us know, please.

0: So I'm going to just confirm, is everything all right? Are you back on course? Is that correct, Marucci?
1: Affirmative, we're direct to Marucci at this time for 1985.
0: Roger. Still showing you're tracking a bit left, so I'll keep an eye on that and let you
1: know. Okay, if we need to fly heading for a while, just let us know, please.
2: That's the BR 506, determinant request heading 2603.
3: Air Serbia 506, that deviation is approved when cleared of water, proceeding to Sierra. Sierra Mike, and advise.
2: Thank you, Mazarin. Approved, and we'll go to Serbia 506.

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0: Roger, I'm showing you just, 2 degrees, not that much, but yeah, a bit left. So at this time, if you were direct to Marucci, I'm showing you, actually, stand by. It seems like you're back on course at this time. So we can disregard all that.
1: Roger, disregarding.

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2: Montreal, American 110 Heavy, for level 370.
1: American 110 Heavy, Montreal, Center, bonjour. Southwest 783, Montreal Center, bonjour, plus new code 1052.
2: 1052,
3: Montreal, bonjour, KLM 120 Heavy, Bravo 37 here.
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1: KLM 616, heavy, Montreal Center, good evening, I got a new code for you, squawker 6257.
0: 6257 coming down, KLM 616.

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1: Sierra Mike, Southwest 783, thank you.
2: 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SBA 506, Roger.
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2: 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Is approved. 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
2: Roger.

Bravo, Sierra 506, frequenza 10 miles west of 32 Savannah. Serbia 506, deviation as needed, and advise when you're proceeding to Sierra Mike. Thank you, Bill, Serbia 506.